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0: At Hobart Street and Elm Street, caller just witnessed four juveniles break into the abandoned building at the intersection. It's a brick building with a green awning. Went in through a window. Caller just had pictures of the juveniles.
1: Oh.
0: William 139, can you assist?
1: 10-4.

0: 115 headquarters.
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0: Confirmed. 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

0: 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Copy the address update.
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0: 728 North Barcel Street. 728 North Barcel Street. 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I got three bikes on the side.

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0: Of course, Norwin 15, you return?
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1: Go ahead.
2: E-1700 Oxford Avenue at E Apartments. On the second floor, caller's advising she can hear what sounds like a domestic. Can hear dishes breaking.
1: I'm 1060. Can you advise them to come left hand?
2: 10-4. William 139, can you assist there?
0: 10-4.
2: As 43, they can see a window broken from the outside. Headquarters to William 137. It sounds like the caller is a passerby. She's not involved with the address.
1: 10-4, you can't find a number for a key holder for the secured building.

0: Headquarters to William 137. Not sure if you can see the notes, but there's an access code in there.
1: Thank you.
0: As information, we just had an incident with Shannon Huska at that address. She's in unit 211, I'm sure related.
2: White for headquarters on 23, I'm going to step out there.
1: Copper.
3: 139 to 137. The code only gets us into the building. It doesn't actually get us into the hallway with the apartments.

Victoria 3137. Are you still unable to get in? My caller said that she could take you in through the basement and you could take the elevator up. Do you want me to call her back?

0: 39 Equators is confirming by the garage door.
1: 10-4, she has to take you down to the parking area and then you can take the elevator up.

0: Scanlon 37 headquarters. We'll be out with Shannon.
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1: She's out class. The instructional permit prior 940 and a launch paper is code 4 in house.

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1: Sam 173, go ahead.
0: 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Mika Gayer's been having thoughts about killing herself. They did reach out to Northwest Connections and I told them to call us for guidance.
1: 10-4.

0: 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It's very loud. 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
1: 10-4.

0: 152 headquarters, heavy traffic. North 18th in the crossing with Boy Boy X-ray 4699. Boy Boy X-ray 4699.
1: Over.
2: Yeah, 173 headquarters. I'll be en route to Marshfield. You can serve me a second.
1: Checkers, is Sam 122 system or still?

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0: Near Platt Street and 8th Street. The caller states there's a male with a ski mask going through garbage cans and not worried about the garbage, but thought the ski mask was on, wearing a burgundy coat, gray black pants, and a ski mask. I've seen cell phone.
1: 10-4.
0: William 137, can you assist?
2: 10-4, you can make me primary. I can advise.
0: 10-4, William 139, copy.
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1: Go ahead.
0: The male is going to be Jason's owner. He appears 10-2. You can assign this to me and close it out.
1: 10 firmly 137, copy.

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1: Stanford.
2: Unit 141, of course, one custody.

0: 137 headquarters.
1: Go ahead.
0: That second plate I ran should come back on a forward focus. She's stating she called her

0: Very much, yeah, of course, Dr. Chuck.
1: Yeah, funny.
0: Claremont Otter, Johnson Adam, Zebra George, 9858, AZG, 9858, Vienna White, Ultima.
1: Never.
2: William 142 headquarters, 10-8.
1: Pepper. Headquarters, William 137.
0: Go ahead.
1: Rodell is on Farwell Street, should be there in just a couple minutes.

0: Sam 120 Hook, where is this? 10-2, copy then.
1: Go ahead.
0: 1, Nora, 4, Adam Lincoln, 3, Adam Paul, 7, Edward Charles, 2, 8, 6, 2, 6, 9.

0: Of course, this is Sam. What's your bin return?
1: Go ahead.
0: Turn back on a white 2014 Nissan Altima to a Clara Schultz, showing a Bloomer address. You're showing a plate of void David at David 4735, valid until November 2026, negative 29.

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1: In the area 100 block, Violet Avenue, near the school, someone struck a deer who's deceased in the middle of the road.
0: Danville.

I'll get your location here in a second. That's 37. Yeah, where was our truck used to be on the side of the fire truck? 37 and ZZ, bro.

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0: Linda Banbury Place, Wisconsin, 28. Boy Charles Adam, 4954. 4954.

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1: 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Boy Edward 9458. Boy Edward 9458.

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1: F-5,
0: 10-4. 10 copy.

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0: He's valid. 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

0: No, I want to find out where I'll get there.
1: No, 59.
0: Yeah, Circle K off of Birch. 143 is open. Copy name else.
1: Go ahead.
0: Noah Grove, calling the last beat for Robert Ocean.
1: Catherine.
0: Oh, that's two more, anything.
1: Catherine.
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0: 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Hey, the River's Edge apartment, 600 Graham Avenue. 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Some are hitting the building. Caller can't see them, but can hear them.
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1: Over. 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Just for information, it does look like there's a pile of belongings next to the Lake Street Bridge

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2: 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So running issues like 1096 and they're compatible with LE in house.
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0: Negative 29 for Gabriel. She does have an open misdemeanor case with conditions no violent abuse of contact or threats of violence towards anyone.
1: Ever. William, 42 at first night.

0: County, though, 563. Copy a check person.
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0: 3204 Pomona. Letter unidentified. Getting messages from his friend threatening suicide.
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0: Reference the call and remove contact with someone close to him, and they advised that he was driving back to Wausau tonight. He doesn't have an active phone number and only talks on Wi-Fi. 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

0: Yeah, the on-ramp to 53 northbound from Claremont, Wisconsin 28, William Nora 2110, WN 2110.
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0: We have the Burlington Coat Factory, 4045 Commonwealth Avenue. Caller's a new employee at Burlington, concerned because she hasn't seen her manager since 2130 hours, and her shift got done at 2315. Manager's car is still there, along with another 18-year-old employee, and hasn't seen her either. They've tried ringing the doorbell, and no one's coming to the door, and they're not comfortable going inside.
1: Or outside.

0: 4, 7 Charlie Kappa Charlie Sun. Houston, yeah. Houston, Poland, Swift, Wisconsin, Boy David Henry, 903. 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
1: First one is Isabella, Ida, Sam, Sam, Adam, Boy, Edward, Lincoln, Lincoln, Adam, last name of Reuter, Robert, Edward, Union, Tom, Edward, Robert, initial J, John, date of birth, 8-23 of 07, 8-23 of 07, break for seven.

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0: Reverse to San Juan City 9, you return. Isabella is valid probationary license status, no wants or paper. Mark's not coming back on file through Wisconsin, no wants or paper. And just for information, my partner did try to call a phone number for Mark in-house, and he answered and said he didn't work for Burlington.
1: 10-4, I'll take a second. I got a 33.
0: 140 is in route.

0: Sam 149 headquarters. Can you go over the error with the 21 that you tried calling, Mark?
1: Sam 149 information?
0: Right.
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0: Eckers, and around 72, copy that, suicide case.
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0: At 2818, Conrad Street, Department 13, callers concerned for her friend Amanda Cohen, indicating she is going to OD on pills. Just walked out of her house 6 minutes ago.

0: Kurt to Sam 149?
1: Yeah.
0: I did find a Wisconsin deal number for Mark in-house. I was able to get him to return with a valid probationary license status and a wanted paper.

0: 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Just those 43 of a van that she drives is still here.
1: Cover.
2: One 172 143, I spoke with the caller. 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
0: This is 43. If you could let an Altoona officer know at Blazing Star and River Prairie, there's a vehicle that front axle just broke, apparently, it looks like, and it's going to be blocking the intersection.
1: Ever.
0: Driver of the vehicle is going to be Corvay.

0: 1046 near Blazing Star in River Prairie. Time 2 for him to step out until you have time to get there.
1: 10-4, I should be clearing you shortly.
2: Headquarters to 150, 407 and 3, but please step out there. He's going to be on his way shortly.
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0: Okay.
3: 28, Adam William Young, 8316.

Excuse me, traffic stop. Put me back on that traffic hazard, and that should only take me a minute. I'll continue to the other call after that.

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1: Go ahead.
0: Corps is just requesting a no preference tow, gonna be in a flatbed. That would be

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0: Call Southwest 8, per 961. No one's prepared, but does have an open misdemeanor case. Misdemeanor case, illegal drug drug paraphernalia, syringes, too many prescription drugs, and be associated with anyone using or possessing illegal drugs or drug paraphernalia.
1: For that misdemeanor.
0: Ten for this.

Hi, Chorus Clay 137, copy tech person. At the Mayo Hospital ER, Brandon Belknap is there, ripping off medical equipment. Sounds like he's currently walking out of the ER with his brother. His brother wants him to stay. There are recent cases of him threatening suicide by cops.

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1: Over.
0: Does security have eyes on or no?
1: Security is not with him. It sounds like brother Aaron would be.
0: 10-4, did they walk to a vehicle or where did they go?
1: Staff, confirm he's no longer in the waiting room. No further info beyond that other than Aaron did bring him in a vehicle. They did not know what vehicle Aaron has with him.
0: And
2: Sam 137 headquarters, just confirming he has not been placed on a tracker.
1: He has not been placed on a tracker yet. They were assessing him. He became uncooperative and started ripping his medical equipment off, so they called us.
2: We're no call from the brother.
1: Not at this time.

0: Yeah, more 61 high cores. Does he have a vehicle associated with him?
1: Looks like in 2024 he was pulled over in a gray 2011 Nissan Maxima with a plate of Adam Edward Charles 6420, but it's not registered to him.

0: William on 42 headquarters. I seen the notes you put down garage 8. Is there any more details on that?
1: That's where the patient was located.

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1: William 137.
0: Madison and Bellinger, standby for 28. Will be 187 David Nora Robert, 187 DNR, unsure on the state.

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1: Headquarters to Sam 140, copy dirt green case.
0: Go ahead.
1: I have a female on 901 at the Otter Road Quick Trip, 2232 Otter Road. She's been walking for 18 miles, been running state to state, and someone's stalking her, rambling, not making a lot of sense. Maybe a Catherine Olson.
0: Thanks.
1: Great, same 149 assist.
2: 10-4.

headquarters to 10140 Cup Catherine Stern. Catherine is L Class D, prior 940, no Walter paper, and have a non extraditable 99 out of Douglas County for disorderly conduct. However, just for information, she's very agitated right now, still rambling, state she doesn't know how she's going to continue.

0: 40 headquarters on 23. Did she advise where she was?
1: She stated she's on the back side of Quick Trip.
0: Yep.
2: I'm on 49 headquarters, 23.
1: Pepper.
0: I'll be out with her on the north side of the building.
1: Copy that, with her on the north side of the building.

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0: EMS will be transporting her for medical, all units tonight.

Headquarters to William 156, copy, police service. We have the quick trip at Madison. TT staff has a customer in the store who a vehicle came up and was very insistent on her getting in the vehicle. It has since left. This happened over 20 minutes ago. She's still in the quick trip. She's requesting an escort to her apartment at the Eddie.

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0: Are you able to identify and make a model on the vehicle level?
1: I'll take a screenshot and send it to you. 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It was driving around without its headlights on. Our plane cameras at 320, it was going back northbound on Barstow from Lake.
0: 10-4, thanks.

0: Headquarters, this is 140, copy and follow up. I'm at Marshfield Medical Center, 2310 Craig Road. Catherine Olson's refusing to leave, being verbally abusive to staff, threatening to beat them up. Security is with her now.
1: I'm fine.
0: 149, sir.

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1: Good.
0: I realize I probably can't get radio service being in Marshfield. I tried their cell too, and I couldn't get a hold of them. Could you just stop by quick and make sure they're in 10-2 there?
1: 10-4, we've got 2 minutes, though.

0: Carter Scanning Unit 28.
1: Sure.
0: Go ahead. I was able to make contact with Marshfield ER staff. Everybody's 10-2 there.
1: 10-4, 10-8. 9149 headquarters, we'll still take a third.
0: 10-4, Unit 28, can you continue?
1: 10-4, 23.

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0: Be at Woodman's, caller with staff, stated someone broke out his car window. There's a steel ball in his trunk.

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0: You can put me back on the disturbance, and I'll be back en route to Marshfield.

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0: was valid on a tan Toyota Highlander to a Jerry Zhang out of Wausau. No one.
1: 10-4, please.

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1: Go ahead.
0: At West Claremont Avenue, frontage road and American Boulevard, states there's bike and car parks in the roadway, but didn't notice anyone around.

0: Sam 149 headquarters. Does the caller advise if it was going to be the east zone or west zone lane?
1: Sounds like it's going to be on American Boulevard by Ship Shape.

0: Fine.
1: That's good.
0: Terry's also a felony offender, prior 940.
2: Sam, 149 headquarters.
0: Good.
2: Check the area where caller had reported it, but there is nothing on the roadway, both sides of Claremont or Claremont itself. I'll be heading

911 South Only's open line platted to this location, 4292 Tower Drive. Did have the same 911 cell call last night, and 552 had spoke to him. If you want to look at the notes,

0: And four.
1: We did just receive another 911 call from the same number, still 911 only, so can hear some wind, like they're out.
2: Can't tell you, can you show me primary?

0: Headquarters to Nara 143.
1: Seven just had a walk-up complaint. Caller stated on Star Avenue across from Circle K, there was people fighting at the bar. Are you hearing anything where you're at?
2: I guess we've been here for a while. I don't see anything.
3: San 149 headquarters, copy with San
0: 28.
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1: Go ahead.
0: Come back on a 25 Toyota Tundra pickup to John Stark showing that address. Sorry, number 2026, negative 29.

0: Kind of clears to Norah 143.
1: Right.
0: I don't know if you were copying 407's traffic. He stated this passerby or his walk-up complaints on a bike, and she's claiming that it was down the road from the bar, so I'm not sure if it's off of Galloway Street. Possibly the homeless camp down there is where she heard this disturbance. And there was also a time delay of about 10 to 15 minutes.
1: I thought I can go check the area.
0: Tamper,

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1: Go ahead.
0: James Gunderson, unknown date of birth.
1: Perfect.
0: Birthday is going to be 5/21/73.

0: Headquarters, Maryland, 59, James, your turn.
1: Good.
0: Okay, Mr. Lee Gunderson, 521-1973 is your vote. Class B and M, felony offender, per 96194-0, is on paper, no warrant, no open.

0: 49. Receiving another 911 only cell from that address. Can you advise what number you called him on?
1: 10-4. It was the 217 number ending in 6919.
0: 10-4. And he advised he didn't have a 911 only cell, or

0: Hey, no, go ahead. Just as 43, if any other units go out to that address today to call that number, which they were very adamant about not having law enforcement on their property. Unit going 41, you can go ahead.
1: 536, area 3 until 1800.
0: 10-4.

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0: Randall Landon, James Wold, 513 of 2006. He's no license issued, no wants not on paper, has fire 940.
1: No problem, thank you.
0: 10-4.
2: Unit 7, 141.

0: Unit 7, 141. Unit 7 headquarters, who is that with Wolf?
1: 146. Go ahead, Unit 7.
0: Just 43. He was in court yesterday. I think he's got a open felony right now.
1: 10-4 headquarters, could you check the conditions of the application?
2: 10-4.

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1: Go ahead.
0: Miranda Lawrence Sullivan, 120 and 71. He's no license issued. No wants, not on paper. Had prior 940 and 961. And I'm not seeing a Marie Royce in home.
1: 10-4, standby. Nora 154, headquarters, copy a date of birth for Marie.
0: Go ahead.
1: Date of birth is 10-2-1980, 10-2 of 80.

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0: She's showing at Rust County 99. I'm not seeing an extradition. I'll have to call to confirm. Not on paper. She's a felony offender with prior 940, 961.

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0: Last name Hernandez, Henry, Edward, Robert, Nora, Adam, Nora, David, Edward, Zebra, first name Angela, Adam, Nora, George, Edward, Lincoln, Adam, middle initial M, Mary. 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

0: 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Ford Avenue, Apartment 101, checking on Michelle Sanchez. She contacted the suicide hotline this morning and they're not able to get a hold of her now.
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Go ahead. I'll be 1041 animal control. 181 will be riding with me. You can send over the CSO follow-up.

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0: 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Craig and Mondo will be.
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1: Correct.
0: No, one's not on paper. He's a felony offender with prior 940, 961. It is showing that he's banned from SOJO and has a flag for 1096.

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1: Sure.
0: Yeah, Festival Foods on Claremont Avenue was plotting behind the store. Caller was hard to understand. Only thing we could make out was them saying no. No answer on callback.
1: Time for I can probably buy.

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1: Go ahead.
0: Location change. We'll be checking at the day resource. I don't know.
1: 10-4.

Pigeon Fair Child Rescue, Mayo Ambulance, Charlie responds for breathing problems at S11734 County Road H. S11734 County Road H. Charlie responds for breathing problems for Child Rescue, Mayo Ambulance on County Fair.

0: 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We'll be out with somebody at the cave.
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0: 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Does Jordan have any open cases?
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0: Mainly regarding alcohol, I've been sobriety.

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0: Don't worry. 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

0: 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In the Fairfax lot, if you could send a patrol unit my way, please. It's 10-2 for now.
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0: 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It's still 10-2, copy name for in-house.
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1: 520, coming in 10-32.
0: Eight headquarters. I'll be out at the end of Moore Street looking for some property.

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0: 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He's going north on Fairfax on the east side of the street.
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1: Standby.
0: San 174, can you assist?

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1: Yes, go ahead.
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1: Right.
0: Patient's going to be in the waiting room of radiology. His first name is Dale, above 1096 history.
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Unit 160 at headquarters. Can you put me out on a 1050 at Memorial, please?

0: 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Obviously.
1: Yes.
0: Go ahead. You can give me that crash property. I'll start out teleservice.

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1: 10-4, I'll start on teleservice.
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0: 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Can you start that way?
1: 10-4. 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

0: Town Center to units responding to Freedom Drive. 80-year-old female found this way last seen around 10-ish this morning. 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Caller is her husband.
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0: 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She wants to report that her brothers and mom are verbally abusing her.
1: Report.
0: Salem 24, can you assist?
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0: Salem 30, 10-4.

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2: 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They're just north of Summit on Park.

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0: Bancroft 179, copy and Animal Nuisance.
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0: 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Caller and her dog were attacked by a loose dog yesterday. You can make contact home service.

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0: Negative contact. 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

0: Headquarters to William 151. Can you copy a check person?
1: Go ahead.
0: 1706 7th Street. We have Rita Melendi on the line making odd statements. She's actually way outside by the bus stop.
1: Never.
0: William 103, can you assist? Disregard. William 175, can you assist?

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1: 10-4, same 124, did you copy?
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0: One eighty headquarters.

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0: 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I'm 1060 and available to replace one of you if needed.
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0: Black Order 5, yeah, no problem, yep.
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0: It's going to be for the Boy Boy King, 1135. Significant front end damage. It'll be fine.
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0: 10-4, first 170, Wisconsin, Boy Boy King, 1135, BBK 1135, break for a second.
1: Go ahead.
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0: Second bus is en route, it's about 10 minutes out, if you just want to let them through when they come by.
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0: 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Victor George 2529.
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0: 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Yeah, we didn't get it.
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1: Thanks, Rambles. I just spoke with the manager here, and he said that he's just going to release this bus here. Everything is operable, so on the bus can 22.

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0: Headquarters to San 124. We called the Evenox. They confirmed he is our guest there. We'll send alternate units.
1: 10-4, thank you. Kennedy, 411. Temple is a room. Caller gave room 19. We did call staff and they said room 4.
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2: 10-4, I can advise for now.

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1: The 89.6 mile marker of Highway 53 in the northbound lane. Caller said there's a elderly male subject walking on the shoulder of a concerned person.

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1: Good.
0: Looks like two troopers will be out with them. Both units will be 10-8. Otherwise, we're going to cause quite a bit of a traffic jam here.

0: Hey, Andy calls. There was a pedestrian walking northbound on 53 at about 89.8. He is being removed off of 50 Street to 34. So, not going to be any other.
1: City County Campus, I KVL for a traffic complaint westbound on 12 from 9 Mile Creek.

Pitch Mountain Rescue, Alpena Fire, Alpena Battalion Chief, Township Fire, Emergency Care, Medic 10, Engine 10 for a 1050 PI, 53 northbound at 88.8, 53 northbound at 88.8, 1050 PI, Alpena Rescue, Alpena Fire, Alpena Battalion Chief, Township Fire, Emergency Care, Medic 10, Engine 10 on County Fire Channel.

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0: Can you just let traffic management know traffic's still backed up all the way to Claremont? There's no obstruction. 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
0: 422 Water Street, apartment number 1, caller states on mail took groceries from her front porch. She was last seen on a bike carrying a 12-pack of Dr. Pepper and paper towels westbound on Water. Do you want a second to check the area?
1: Negative. Due to the delay, I can advise.

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0: 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I'll be able to tell service.

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1: Good.
0: My partner's going to be busy for the rest of the evening. I'll be going 10:41 here shortly.
1: We're 117, 10:41.

Falker Gretzky, Medic 10, and that's response for chest pain at E15760, kind of Highway N, as in Nora. E15760, kind of Highway N, Nora, that's response for chest pain. Falker Gretzky, Medic 10, County Fire.

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0: They are separated now. 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He'll be wearing a cream and brown plaid shirt and black shorts. No weapons, no 961 or alcohol use.
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0: employ them, I'm already doing certain things.
1: Yeah.
2: William, 139 headquarters, come though.
1: 139 should work.